0: Well, what's the matter with her anyway?
1: Oh, I don't know. She says that I think more of you than I do of her.
0: Well, you do, don't you?
1: Well, we won't go into that.

0: Ollie.
1: What?
0: Don't look now, but there's a man's hand holding onto the foot of the bed.
2: Get that gun and shoot to kill. 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

0: Well, here's another nice mess you've gotten me into.
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2: Goodbye.

Hannibal crossed the Alps in 218 B.C. with 37 elephants and 12,000 horses. Louis Armstrong crossed the Alps in the mid-20th century with one trumpet and five musicians.

Switzerland boasts over 100 amateur jazz bands, and more than half of them are of the Dixieland variety. As one Swiss journalist put it, Louis Armstrong almost made up for the American tariff on Swiss watches.

0: Mac the Knife, the creation of Kurt Weill, never lived in old Storyville. But as Louis puts it, he grew up with lots of characters just like Mac the Knife, played at many of their funerals.
1: Thank you, ladies and gentlemen.
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0: This was London, Empress Hall, 1956. Princess Margaret came to hear Louis play Mack the Knife and Mahogany Hall Stomp, and in between shows, Louis remembered as how he had once played for her grandfather, George V.
1: Well, I looked up there, I said, this was me, Rex, and I laid You Rascal You on him, you know.

The Manchester Guardian, which takes its jazz as seriously as it does international politics, spoke for the British press when it said, "Most of the old jazz men have died, gone mad, or still worse, drowned their talents in the lukewarm music of commercial swing." Even Armstrong, it was feared, had developed into nothing but a comic singer during the 23 years since he visited Britain. Laugh he did, the Guardian continued, but in exuberance, not as a clown. And as the first majestic notes of Armstrong's trumpet pierced the blue haze, one could sense that this was jazz in all its original splendor, as it was once played in old New Orleans. In May of 1956, on the eve of the Gold Coast independence, Louis Armstrong, who is convinced that his great-grandparents came from here, went back at the invitation of the Prime Minister and as the representative of that great free nation across the seas, where both the blues and the colored people had their first awakening. Satchmo returned to Africa, an international figure, as the crowd roared and the bands, seven of them, played an old Gold Coast favorite, now renamed All For You, Louis.

0: Your attention, please. Bar, please. We are indeed extremely happy to be visited by such an eminent character as Sachemo. And on this occasion, we hope that he and his band, Mrs. Armstrong and his crooner, will do their level best to remember for the rest of their lives what they have seen today in the Gold Coast. We felt that it would have been wrong to have allowed them to come here to merely play and then go away without taking anything back with them. Therefore, we are taking advantage of this occasion to extend a handshake to them, a cultural handshake over to the United States of America, to the colored people there whom we look upon as our own. We look to them because we feel that deep down in their own hearts they must realize that they came from this part of the world. So today we are indeed very happy. Now I want to tell you what we propose to do. Louis wishes to extend an invitation to us. Louis is going to play, and he invites anybody who feels that he can dance to that kind of music to come forward.
1: At an evening concert, Louis played an old favorite for Prime Minister Nkrumah, himself an old jazz fan from his university days in Philadelphia.
2: Thank you, folks. We'd like the latest next one on the Prime Minister, Black and Blue.

0: In a single performance in Accra, Armstrong and his all-stars played to an audience of 100,000 people. The police said it was a record for the Gold Coast, and it may well have set the world's record in the entire history of music. Satchmo left the Gold Coast to the tune of All for You, Louie, and promising to return, is convinced that jazz came from here. Call his African visit the second most exciting thrill of his life, exceeded only by that night in 1920 when King Oliver summoned him from New Orleans to play second cornet with his jazz band in Chicago. Once wrote about it in his book.
1: At the Lincoln Gardens in Chicago in 1922, Joe Oliver was so wonderful, and he gladly let me play my rendition of the blues. That was heaven. Papa Joe was so elated that he played half an hour overtime. I was so happy, I did not know what to do. I had hit the big time. I was up north with the greats. I was playing with my idol, the king, Joe Oliver. All of my boyhood dreams had come true at last.
0: On the night of July 14th, 1956, another of Louis' dreams came true. He came home from his triumphs in Europe and Africa to play with the full symphony orchestra at the distinguished Guggenheim concert in New York's Lewisohn Stadium. Leonard Bernstein conducted the stadium symphony, made up of 88 members of the New York Philharmonic, in an arrangement of St. Louis Blues. Among the 25,000 in the audience was W.C. Handy, 83 and blind, who wrote the jazz classic of them all in a single night.

This is true love should have the thrills that a healthy crime has. We don't have half the thrills that the march of time has. A fine romance with no clinches. A fine romance with no pinches. You never give the orchids I send a glance. No, you like cactus plants.

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He left me my feet and soul. 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

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Fall in love when I choose, win or lose, why refuse love? 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Though I may break the rules, only fools

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I long to hold you and kiss you every night and day. And I know, yes I know, in my heart I'm beginning to fall in love, yes in love.